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Tenor saxophonist Wayne Shorter, his composition, Fee-Fi-Fo-Fum, 1964, from the Blue Note classic Speak No Evil, Freddie Hubbard, Herbie Hancock, Ron Carter, and Elvin Jones with Wayne Shorter. Thanks for tuning in for Jazz à la Mode on a Tuesday night here at 88.5, a summer Tuesday night. I'm Peter Sokolowski, in tonight for Bex Taylor. Happy to share the music with you. Lots of the music of Wayne Shorter in tonight's program. We'll hear his classics on Blue Note. We'll hear his recordings with Art Blakey and with Miles Davis. And also tonight, music of the guitarist Pat Martino. We'll preview tomorrow night's performance at the Drake in Amherst of saxophonist Houston Person. And let's continue right now on 88.5 with guitarist John Scofield. His recording of Americana includes this composition by Dolly Parton.

Frank Rossellino on 88.5 NEPM. The modern jazz trombonist with Stardust, Victor Feldman at the piano, 1958 recording from Frank Rossellino. Benny Green and his trio performed Count Basie's Shiny Stockings, Christian McBride bass, Carl Allen on drums, Benny Green at the piano. We heard Houston Person with In a Mellow Tone, John DiMartino at the piano. Houston Person performs tomorrow night with the Green Street Trio at the Drake in in Amherst. We began with John Scofield, his recording Country for Old Men, Larry Golding's at the piano, Steve Swallow bass, and Bill Stewart on drums, the guitarist John Scofield, and Jolene, composed by Dolly Parton. 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Thanks so much for tuning in for Jazz on a Tuesday night here at 88.5. Music of the guitarist Pat Martino. More from Houston Person ahead of his appearance tomorrow night in Amherst. And let's continue right now with music of Wayne Shorter, the tenor saxophonist and composer, here as a member of Art Blakey's Jazz Messengers, the Wayne Shorter composition, Lester Left Town.

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Wayne Shorter on 88.5 NEPM. Wayne Shorter's composition, Juju, title track of a Blue Note release, McCoy Tyner at the piano, Reggie Workman bass, and Elvin Jones on drums with tenor saxophonist Wayne Shorter. We heard Wayne Shorter before that as a member of Miles Davis's quintet, the second great quintet, in 1966 from Miles Smiles, Wayne Shorter's composition, Footprints. Wayne Shorter, Herbie Hancock, Ron Carter, and Tony Williams. From 1965, we heard ESP. That was the title track of a Miles Davis recording. And we began with Lester Left Town, Art Blakey and the Jazz Messengers, The Big Beat from 1960, Bobby Timmons at the piano, Jimmy Merritt bass, Lee Morgan on trumpet, and Art Blakey drums with Wayne Shorter. 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A new show has been added to NEPM's Smart and Funny People series. Chad Abumrad from Radiolab will be coming to the Academy of Music next year. 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Chad calls it Words Fail Me, a deeply personal meditation on what it feels like to live inside information overload. Tickets are at nepm.org/smartandfunny. Thanks so much for tuning in for Jazz on a Tuesday night here at 88.5. The guitarist Pat Martino. Ahead, more of the music of Wayne Shorter and more of the music of Houston Person. And let's listen to Houston Person and Pat Martino right now as a member of Don Patterson's quartet, the organist Don Patterson in 1967, Billy James the drummer, with Pat Martino guitar, Houston Person on tenor saxophone, and the blues composed by Clifford Brown, Sandu.

Pat Martino on 88.5 NEPM. The guitarist Pat Martino live at Blues Alley in Washington, D.C., round midnight. That was Tony Monaco at the organ, Jeff Tane Watts on drums, guitarist Pat Martino. We heard Jim Snidero, the alto saxophonist, before that music of Charlie Parker, Scrapple from the Apple. The recent release on Savant Records is called Bird Feathers from Jim Snidero. Peter Washington bass, Joe Farnsworth drums. We heard Jose James singing Moanin', Bobby Timmons' Moanin', and that was with Christian McBride's big band. The recording entitled Without Further Ado, Volume 1. That was Steve Davis on trombone, Freddie Hendricks on trumpet, with the great Christian McBride big band and Jose James. We began with Don Patterson, the organist, his quartet in 1967, recording Clifford Brown's blues, Sandu. That was Houston Person on tenor and Pat Martino on guitar in 1967, with Billy James on drums, Don Patterson, the organist. Jazz a la Mode on NEPM is funded by WFCR's partners, Amherst, Hampshire, Mount Holyoke, and Smith Colleges, and the University of Massachusetts Amherst. And by Mass Mocha, presenting comedian Jay Jordan, August 29th in North Adams. Tickets at massmocha.org. Thanks so much for tuning in for Jazz on a Tuesday night here at 88.5. More of the music of Pat Martino, more from Houston Person as well. And let's continue right now on 88.5 with music, more music featuring Wayne Shorter. And here the recording Wayne Shorter made as a soloist with Joni Mitchell, the collaboration between Joni Mitchell and Charles Mingus, the composition The Dry Cleaner from Des Moines.

0: What are sound ideas? Why jazz, blues, and spoken word? These are sound ideas. Hi, I'm Clay Ryder, and I invite you to take a journey through 8 decades of improvised art. 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

Wayne Shorter on 88.5 NEPM. His composition, As Far as the Eye Can See, that was Danilo Perez at the piano, John Patitucci bass, and Brian Blade on drums. 2006 recording from Wayne Shorter. Wayne Shorter in 1965 on Blue Note Records, before that with Herbie Hancock, Cecil McBee, and Joe Chambers. We heard Wayne Shorter on tenor saxophone, his composition, Penelope. That was preceded by Black Nile, Lee Morgan trumpet, McCoy Tyner, Reggie Workman, and Elvin Jones with Wayne Shorter. We heard Wayne Shorter's Speak No Evil, one of his best-known compositions and best-known recordings, the title track from 1964 on Blue Note with Freddie Hubbard, Wayne Shorter, Herbie Hancock, Ron Carter, and Elvin Jones. We began with Wayne Shorter featured with Joni Mitchell, the dry cleaner from Des Moines. Joni Mitchell co-composed that tune with Charles Mingus. 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Music of Pat Martino coming up, and let's continue with more of the music of Houston Person ahead of his performance tomorrow night at the Drake with the Green Street Trio in Amherst. Here's Houston Person with a young quintet, this made in 1994, Philip Harper trumpet, Benny Green piano, Christian McBride on bass, and Wynard Harper on drums, Houston Person on tenor saxophone with Captain Hook.

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I Can't Get Started. Houston Person performs tomorrow night at the Drake with the Green Street Trio. Wayne Shorter and Mac the Knife before that from 1959, and his first recording as a band leader with Lee Morgan, Wynton Kelly, Paul Chambers, and Jimmy Cobb. We heard Cecile McLaurin-Salvant with the Christian McBride Big Band, Cole Porter's All Through the Night. And we began with Captain Hook, the blues composed by the pianist Benny Green, there with Houston Person on tenor saxophone. 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More from the guitarist Pat Martino, here with Joey DeFrancesco at the Hammond B3 organ, Billy Hart, the drummer. Pat Martino, All Blues.

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1: The night owl is in flight. Welcome aboard. 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Fasten your seatbelt.

That's mid-century scat from Bob Dureau, 1956, off his release Devil May Care. And we heard Dizzy's Owl. And the Night Owl took off with tough tenors Johnny Griffin, Eddie Lockjaw Davis, live at the Penthouse with Dizzy's Owl. Horace Parlin there on the piano, Buddy Catlett bass, Art Taylor on the drums, and you are on the Night Owl Jazz Flight, taking you on that musical journey to that place you'll know when you get

Jeremy Pelt, trumpeter. 8 weeks now at the top of the jazz recording charts. Our community will not be erased. He's got Orrin Evans on the piano, Buster Williams bass, Lenny White on the drums, and the track Fathers and Daughters. We opened up the set with alto saxophonist Steve Wilson from his latest release, Enduring Sonance. It's on Smoke Sessions. And the track we heard was How Long, Bill Lee composition, bassist Bill Lee, the father of Spike Lee. And it's got Steve Wilson has Joe Locke on the vibes, Rini Rosnes piano, Jay Anderson bass, Kendrick Scott on the drums. The fasten your seatbelt sign has been turned off. Feel free to move about the cabin on the Night Owl Jazz Flight from the jazz station WETFLP, South Bend, Indiana, and around the world at jazzradio.wetf.org.

saxophonist Javon Jackson from Jackson Plays Dylan. We heard one for Bob Dylan. Jeremy Menezia, piano, Isaac Levy on bass, Ryan Sands on the drums. We opened up the set with the Sistering, Kate McGarry, Lenora Zinzele, Helm, Lois DeLoach, and Nina Freelon. And the standard, It Had to Be You. The Night Owl is approaching our destination. Please make sure your seats are upright, tray tables folded in. Fasten your seat.

up his latest universal truth, Miles Davis, Bud Powell composition, Budo. And full of sound from those dynamic sisters, Tia Fuller, alto, Shammy Royston, Shammy Fuller Royston, piano. Dynasty is the name of the recording. Summer in Central Park, the track, or Silva. Started the set with Ulysses Owens Jr. and Generation Y, with special guest Nanami Haruda. And we heard the track Road Life. Around the World.

The Night Owl has landed. We thank you for joining us on board, and we hope you've had an enjoyable flight. You can join us again on the Night Owl. 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

This is Brent Benouis, host of Collector's Choice, inviting you to join me here at WETF on Wednesdays at noon for a session of jazz from New England, during which we will listen to jazz giants of yesteryear, such as Johnny Hodges, Artie Shaw, and Bobby Hackett, to boppers such as Joe Gordon, Phil Woods, and Roy Haynes, to the modernists such as Tony Williams, James Williams, and Terry Lynn Carrington. Meanwhile, stay tuned right here on WETF for the best in jazz all day and all night.

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pianist Regina Carter comes from Detroit, and she's carved out a unique place for herself in the world of jazz music. I'm David Bassi. Regina Carter began piano lessons at the age of 2 after playing a melody by ear for her brother's piano teacher. After she deliberately played the wrong ending note at a concert, the piano teacher suggested she take up the violin, indicating that the Suzuki method could be more conducive to her creativity. Carter's mother enrolled her at the Detroit Community Music School, and when she was 4 years old, she began studying the violin. She also studied the piano and continued her lessons there, as well as got into tap and ballet dance. Here's Regina Carter in an album that is like a history lesson with her family. It's called Southern Comfort. And Blues de Bastille talks of the music of Louisiana and the way that they play the violin in that culture. Regina Carter.

0: Joshua Redman, and the second to two highly talented musicians in jazz, Regina Carter and her album Southern Comfort from 2014, followed by Joshua Redman from the year 2000 on Warner Brothers Records with Gregory Hutchinson at the drums, Reuben Rogers bass, and Aaron Goldberg piano. The song called Courage, asymmetric aria, and Joshua Redman plays a saxophone of great merit, who almost became a lawyer, but he took a little break in between degrees and ended up getting so much work as a musician, he couldn't really get back to school. Joshua Redman, the album Beyond on Warner Brothers Records, and some beautiful music on Jazz with David Bassi. Thanks for being with me. Let's continue, shall we?
1: This is Lisa Eves from the Jazz for Kids 1 to 92 show. 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And remember, it's not just for kids, it's for everyone.

the band Native Soul on Stellar Music, with Steve Johns playing the drums, Peter Brannan at the tenor and soprano saxophones, Nora Hedju at the piano, Marcus McLaren playing the acoustic bass, and Freddie Hendrix joins them on a few cuts. That one, a Lennon and McCartney composition, Nowhere Man, and mid-60s for the Beatles, the album, I believe, Rubber Soul. Not quite sure at this point. What Is That Isn't is the album from Native Soul. What Is That Isn't. And very few covers on this album. Mostly original music from a fine band. Looks like it's led by Steve Johns at the drums. Here's a saxophonist of great merit. His name is Jim Snedero. And his composition, Estuary. Let's listen.

0: Diane Reeve, Bob Freeman.
1: One of those 75th birthday parties held at the Blue Note in New York City. Always sound like a lot of fun, and always recorded on Half Note Records. It's Bob Freeman's 75th birthday with his son Chico Freeman and his quartet, George Cables at the piano, Sanjay DiBriano at the bass, Gene Jackson at the drums, and the vocalist of great merit, Grammy winner, Diane Reeves, courtesy of Blue Note Records. Bob Freeman's 75th birthday celebration in Sonny Rollins' Tenor Madness is the song. Preceding that is one from 2019 and drummer Herlin Riley, Perpetual Optimism, and the classic Wang Dang Doodle. Oh yeah. Here's one, Orbital Resonances.

0: saxophonist Quinson Natchoff. Path to Totality is the Whirlwind release, and Orbital Resonances, the song.
1: 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I cordially invite you to join me at 11 p.m. Saturday for an hour of quality late-night listening. Meanwhile, stay right here.

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2: Steeped in the soul jazz tradition of the 1960s and 1970s, organist Chris Hazleton modernizes that sound with his Boogaloo 7 and their second album, The Basement Beat, on Sunflower Soul. Here's the song Frying Pan, Chris Hazleton.

Guitarist Herb Ellis was one of the masters riding that edge between blues and jazz. I'm David Bassey on a Verve release from 1957 called Nothing But the Blues. Herb Ellis goes into the depths of the blues with Stan Getz on the tenor, Roy Eldridge at the trumpet, Ray Brown, and drummer Stan Levy. Recorded October 11th and 12th of 1957 in Hollywood. Here's Big Red's Boogie Woogie from guitarist Herb Ellis.

master of the guitar, who could play just about anything he wants. In fact, at the time he recorded this album, 1957, he was a guitarist in a trio with Oscar Peterson, Ray Brown, Herb Ellis. Nothing but the blues. His foray into a solo career about that time with Stan Levy at the drums, Ray at the bass, Stan Getz, and Roy Eldridge for Big Red's Boogie Woogie, Herb Ellis, out on Verve Records. Let's continue on with classic music from Blue Engine Records. This is a performance from Jazz at Lincoln Center, and the executive producer of this album is Wynton Marsalis. Recorded live on March 29th of 1992, it's pianist Jerry Allen with the incomparable vocalist Betty Carter.

Duke Ellington and the Orchestra from September 8, 1959 with Paul Gonsalves, Jimmy Hamilton, Russell Prokopek, Johnny Hodges, and Harry Carney, all in the saxophone section. It's Duke Ellington and his orchestra festival session. Preceding that, David Hazeltine at the piano with Ron Carter bass, Al Foster at the drums, and one from Sammy Kahn and Neil Hefti, and the popular television series, The Odd Couple, the theme song, David Hazeltine, and his album called The Time Is Now. Here's Richard Ford.

0: Lauren Henderson, covering one from Blossom Deary, Inside a Silent Tear, with Nick Tenura at the guitar and Sullivan Fortner at the piano. And preceding that, Richard Ford, Basso, Profundissimo. Find it right here on your favorite public radio station.
1: 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This is Lori Williams, your jazz songbird, coming to you from Atlanta, Georgia. 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

the Kuratana and the band called Otanawa. Aisan-san, Love's Radiance is the album, and Antagata Dakotsa is the song. A Kuratana and Otanawa, the band once again. Pete Coco before that, Lined with a Groove, and songs by bass players, four bass players. You're Me, a Red Mitchell composition from Lined with a Groove, Sullivan Fortner, and Matt Wilson joining bassist Pete Coco for You're Me. Here's the Iron Man, pianist Harold Mayburn, with Eric Alexander, and a beautiful number called She's Out of My Life.

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Many streets around the park are closed. 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Let's dance at the Sights every Friday. See you.

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2: You wouldn't think that percussionist Phil Hawkins hails from Topeka, Kansas. His record label is in the UK, and he resides in the East Bay area of California. You know, that's a good place to be if you're a percussionist, because there's lots of Latin jazz. Phil Hawkins, Sugarcane Suite on Pinot Music, and a song called New Old Soul.

Max Roach is one of the architects of music called bebop. I'm David Bassi. He was the drummer on many of Charlie Parker's recordings in the late 1940s. And here in the late 1950s, he plays Charlie Parker's music on Verve Records, the Max Roach 4.

Up next, bassist Iris Ornig and her composition, Down the Line, Storyteller, the album. That's George Coleman on the tenor sax, Kenny Dorham at the trumpet, Nelson Boyd at the bass, and Max Roach, the Max Roach 4, recording in New York City, April 11th of 1958. Max Roach, an institution in jazz already in 1958. Max and the song Coco. Let's listen to bassist Iris Ornig and her album Storyteller.

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1: Listeners to jazz on WETF know that improvised music can often get pretty wild and frenzied and exuberant. This is Rob Hoff inviting you to bring your week to a smooth landing with some ballads and after-hours cool-down music. Nocturne is heard Sundays at 11 p.m. on WETF-LP, the jazz station in South Bend, Indiana, and heard around the world at jazzradiowetf.org.

Up next, it's Chinook Passing from Q Morrow, the guitarist, and one of my top 10 picks for 2019. We've just been listening to Jerry Southern, what a beautiful vocal, on an album called Haunted Heart. Every time we say goodbye, bassist Charlie Hayden at Quartets West, with Jenny Southern doing the vocals. Genevieve Lillian Herring is her real name. Born in Royal, Nebraska, her father was a pig farmer there and came to the United States in 1879 and built a flour mill. Jerry found her fame and fortune in Los Angeles as a pianist and a vocalist. What a beautiful voice there with Charlie Hayden. On Verve Records. Preceding that one on Capri Records and Wild Man Blues for Ehud Eshray, the pianist, and his Chasing the Bird, written by Charlie Parker. Up next, Q Morrow, a very interesting guitarist who lived in the northwest part of the United States and moved to Brooklyn. And inspired by the sounds of Brooklyn, he created an album called There Are Stars in Brooklyn, a self-produced disc, and one of my favorites for 2019. Let's listen to his composition, Chinook Passing, guitarist Q Morrow.

somewhere between classical guitar, jazz guitar, folk music, and just being in Brooklyn and actually looking up and seeing stars. Q Morrow and his Chinook Passing. Before that, Jerry Southern, a beautiful vocal on Every Time We Say Goodbye, and that set of music opened by Ekudeshri and Charlie Parker's Chasing the Bird.

Up next, it's the Mingus Big Band, the essential Mingus Big Band at that, and Mingus's gun-slinging bird. We've been listening to a self-produced disc called Coast to Crossroads. Rob Dixon at the saxophone, and It Could Happen to You, solo saxophone. Here on Jazz with David Bassey. Preceding that, one from Outside In Music, Paul Nadzilla, on the soprano saxophone this time, mostly a baritone player, and the baritone saxophonist for Jazz at Lincoln Center Orchestra, there with the pianist of Jazz at Lincoln Center, Dan Nimmer, the two of them in the band for quite a while now, and this one out in 2019, Paul Nadzilla's self-produced disc called Introducing Paul Nadzilla, and the song Third Quarter, an original, with Aaron Kimmel at the drums, David Wong at the bass, and the two of them, Dan and Paul, followed by Rob Dixon, and now it's Charles Mingus's Gunslinging Bird and the Mingus Big Band.

0: the all-star Mingus Big Band from 1995. And music put together by Sue Mingus, Charles Mingus's wife.
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Brubeck's Blue Rondo a la Turk, a la trumpet player Walter White, from an album titled BBXL, that's Big Band XL. Walter White along with Gary Shunk there on piano, opening this hour of jazz for us. Hey, how you doing? I'm John Hill. I'll be your host.

0: Music from Howard Johnson and his band Gravity from the album simply titled Gravity. That was Way Cross Georgia featuring tuba player Howard Johnson using, I guess, the exact opposite, the musical opposite of the tuba, the penny whistle on that tune. We heard Euphoniums played by Dave Bergeron, Joe Daly, and Earl McIntyre. The tubas were Carl Kleinstuber and Tom Malone, along with George Wadenius on guitar, Paul Schaefer at the piano, on bass, Melissa Slocum, Kenny Washington was the drummer, and the percussionist was Victor C. Yoon. Howard Johnson and Gravity, preceded by Nina Simone. Nina Simone from a compilation disc titled Reflections, and there's absolutely no information about where and who performed on this disc besides Nina. Obviously a live tune there called Nina's Blues, even though it was Trouble in Mind. On the album, it's titled Nina's Blues, so we'll go with that. And we began the set with saxophonist J.D. Allen from his disc titled Toys, Die Dreaming. And that's the name of two different tunes from this album. I guess he couldn't decide which one he wanted to name the album after, so he used them both. Toys, Die Dreaming, J.D. Allen. The tune we heard was The G-Thing with Ian Kinsler on bass and Nick Cacioppo on drums. I'm John Hill. We're listening to jazz.
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0: From a map of the world, guitarist Pat Metheny and

vocalist Kenny Washington from an album titled What's the Hurry? Invitation, with an outstanding ensemble there with Josh Nelson at the piano, Gary Brown on bass, Lorca Hart was the drummer, and Peter Michael Escovedo on bongos. Preceded by Duke Ellington and his orchestra featuring saxophonist Paul Gonsalves, the tune Caravan. And we began the set with pianist John DiMartino from the album Passion Flower, the music of Billy Strayhorn, Isfahan, to start the set, with Eric Alexander on saxophone, Boris Karloff on bass, and Louis Nash was the drummer. We're listening to jazz.

Saxophonist Sherelle Cassidy from her album titled Fearless. That was Road to Dukan with Richard Johnson on piano, bassist Alex Claffey, and drummer Mark Whitfield Jr. Preceded by vibist Lolly Allen. Her album is called Coming Home, and that was The Gentle Rain with Danny Janklow on tenor sax, Josh Nelson at the piano. Jordan Richards was the bassist, and the drummer Kendall Kay. Larry Kuntz on guitar, Carl Sanders on trumpet, Scott Whitfield on trombone, and Adam Schroeder on baritone saxophone, Lolly Allen from Coming Home. I'm John Hill. Thanks for joining me for jazz. It's always my pleasure. I'll see you later. From Down Here on the Ground, guitarist Wes Montgomery and Wind Song.

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Music from trombonist Steve Turay, the album Rainbow People, the tune Groove Blues to open this hour of jazz for us. Hi, I'm your host, John Hill.

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Fever isn't

0: thou givest fever. Shirley Horn. Shirley Horn vocally and at the piano, along with Charles Abels on bass and Steve Williams on drums, from her Main Ingredient album, the tune Fever. Preceded by saxophonist Donald Harrison from his album Free to Be, softly as In a Morning Sunrise, with Andrew Adair at the piano, Reuben Rogers was the bassist, and John Lampkin the drummer. And we began that set with percussionist Emmedine Rivera. Tropical Turbulence is the name of the release, and that was a tune you might have recognized as Herbie Hancock's Butterfly. Emmedine Rivera, along with Onaje Allen Gums on piano, and the trumpet player was Vinnie Cutro. Emmedine Rivera plays a unique percussion kit of his own design, traditional drums modified into congas. So it's a drum set called, he calls, Congas Toms, that enable him to simultaneously play drums and congas. Emmedine Rivera from the album Tropical Turbulence. I'm John Hill. We're listening to jazz.
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0: Trumpeter Clark Terry and drummer Max Roach.

That's music from a band led by clarinetist Joe Traina. The album is called Tip of the Hat, Get Out of Town. Also featuring on trumpet, Scott Windholt. John Allred was the trumpet player, with Dan Willis on saxophone. Jeb Patton was at the piano, with Mike Karn on bass. Joe Newman was the drummer, and Memo Acevedo was the percussionist, with Joe Traina. Preceding that, John Hendricks. John Hendricks with the tune Along Came Betty. That was a Benny Goldson tune. John Hendricks wrote those lyrics. And that also featured Woody Shaw on trumpet. Carter Jefferson was the saxophonist, with Cedar Walton on piano, Mickey Bass on bass, Art Blakey was the drummer, and Tony Waters on conga, on a collection called The Bebop Singers, featuring John Hendricks along with Annie Ross, King Pleasure, Eddie Jefferson, and others. Along Came Betty. And we began that set with In a Mellow Tone, done by saxophonist Rahsaan Roland Kirk, from the album Boogie Woogie String Along for Rio. In a Mellow Tone, with Sammy Price at the piano, Tiny Grimes was the guitarist, Arvell Shaw on bass, and Gifford McDonald was the drummer. Rahsaan Roland Kirk kicking off that set. We're listening to jazz.

pianist Jeremy Monteiro, along with bassist Jay Anderson and drummer Lewis Nash, recorded in Kuala Lumpur at a club called No Black Tie, an informal affair. The album is called Live at No Black Tie, and that was the Brubeck tune In Your Own Sweet Way. Pianist Jeremy Monteiro. I'm John Hill. Thanks for joining me for this hour of jazz. As always, it's my pleasure to join you. I'll see you later.

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Mm-hmm. A deceptively hot little number from the Duke Ellington playbook called Blue Rose, with Donald Harrison there on saxophone from the album Free to Be, accompanied by Mulgrew Miller at the piano. That was Christian McBride on bass, and the drummer was Carl Allen. It sets us off for this hour of jazz. I'm your host, John Hill.

0: vocalist Nina Freelone from her album Time Traveler, Time in a Bottle. Miki Hayama was the pianist, Keith Gans on guitar, bassist Noah Jackson, E.J. Strickland was the drummer, and on cello, Shauna Tucker. And we began that set with pianist Ahmad Jamal from the album Nature and the song If I Find You Again, with Jim Kamak on bass and Idris Muhammad on drums. We're listening to jazz. I'm John Hill.
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0: Guitarist Larry Coryell with Westerly Winds.

from an album titled Peace, music from guitarist Perry Smith with Upper Manhattan Medical Group. Sam Manai was the bassist, and Dan Schnelly, the drummer. Perry Smith from Peace. Before that, She's Out of My Life from Kevin Mahogany, vocalist Kevin Mahogany's album called Pride and Joy. That featured John Faddis there on trumpet, with James Wideman at the piano. Dave Stryker was the guitarist. Melissa Slocum, the bassist. Drummer Charles Haynes. And Don Elias on percussion. And we began that set with guitarist Earl Clue from a collection called Love Songs. Toots Thielemans there on harmonica. The song titled Night Song. Guitarist Earl Clue with orchestra arranged and conducted by longtime collaborator Dave Matthews.

composer John Shapiro's Tango from an album titled Human Qualities from the band Shapiro 17. That was Matt Hong on baritone saxophone, and the trumpet player was Brian Davis. And we began that set with the trio of bassist John Patitucci, drummer Vinny Colaiuta, and pianist Bill Cunliffe, their album called Trio, the tune Just in Time. I'm John Hill. Thanks for joining me this time for jazz. As always, my pleasure. I'll see you later. Here is music from saxophonist Marcus Strickland. The album is titled People of the Sun. This is called Cloaked in Controversy.

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Music from the movie starring Tom Cruise called The Firm, based on the John Grisham novel, with Andy Norell there on steel pans, and on marimba it was Dave Samuels, a tune called Dance Class, and it opens this hour of jazz for us. Hi, I'm your host, John Hill.

0: vibist Joe Locke from an album titled Subtle Disguise. That was a song called Red Cloud, named for the great leader of the Ogala Lakota people. Joe composed the tune after reading The Heart of Everything That Is, a biography of Red Cloud. Jim Riddle there at the piano with Lauren Cohen on bass, and Sambel Sarkissian was the drummer, vibist Joe Locke. And we began the set with the Scott Reeves Jazz Orchestra. Without a Trace is the name of the album, and the song was Juju, a Wayne Shorter composition. Solos by saxophonist Rob Middleton, trombonist Tim Sessions, and drummer Andy Watson. The Scott Reeves Jazz Orchestra from Without a Trace. We are listening to jazz. I'm John Hill.
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0: From his album Smile, pianist Jackie Terrison with Mo' Better Blues.

Music from saxophonist Ernie Watts, his album called Reaching Up, and the song Inward Glance, with Jack DeJohnette on drums. Charles Fambro was the bassist, Mulgrew Miller the pianist, preceded by Rosanna Vitro from her album of Charlie Parker tunes called Sing a Song of Bird, a song called People Chase, based on the Charlie Parker tune Steeple Chase. With Gary Bartz on saxophone, Alan Broadbent was the pianist, bassist Dean Johnson, Alvester Garnett was the drummer, and Paul Wycliffe wrote the lyrics for People Chase. And we began the set with music from an album called Relief. It is a benefit for the Jazz Foundation of America's Musicians Emergency Fund. And in fact, in March of 2020, a consortium of record labels and industry partners launched the Jazz Foundation of America's COVID-19 Musicians Emergency Fund, a very important resource for musicians unable to play in the places that we normally expect to see them and hear them. We heard a song there from saxophonist Kenny Garrett, titled Joe Hen's Waltz. That is a waltz for the saxophonist Joe Henderson. Kenny Garrett there with Benito Gonzalez on piano. The bassist was Nat Reeves. Ronald Bruner was the drummer. And again, all the proceeds from the music on this album called Relief go to the most important Jazz Foundation of America's Musicians Emergency Fund. 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

You're My Alter Ego from Mark Murphy and the album Some Time Ago. Mark Murphy with Lee Musiker on piano. That was Alan Mesquita on sax with Steve LaSpina on bass, and the drummer was Winard Harper. We began the set with the title track from the album by organist Joey DeFrancesco titled More Music. Michael Ode was the drummer, Lucas Brown on guitar. I'm John Hill. Thanks for joining me for Jazz This Hour. Always my pleasure. I'll see you later. Miles Davis with Gil Evans from Porgy and Bess. Gone. Hi, this is John Hill reminding you that you're listening to WETF-LP in South Bend, Indiana. 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

0: The Trolley Song from December of 1953 for pianist Dave Brubeck and saxophonist Paul Desmond. Ron Crotty was the bassist, Joe Dodge the drummer. From an album simply called Dave Brubeck, Paul Desmond. That was preceded by vocalist Renee Marie singing from an album by guitarist George Freeman. The album called At Long Last, George. George with Lloyd Wilson on organ and Curtis Prince on drums. And we began the set with the tune Bye Bye Blackbird, done by trombonist J.T. Vonata from an album called Swing Nova Live, a duet, J.T. Vonata and pianist Kirk Reese. We're listening to jazz. I'm John Hill.
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the tune Nardis from an album by bassist Michael Feinberg called Hard Times, with Jeff Tane Watts on drums, Gabriel Globus Honick on percussion. Oren Evans was the pianist. We heard from Godwin Lewis on alto sax and Noah Preminger on tenor. And the trumpet player was Billy Buss. We began the set with Stompin' at the Savoy from drummer Roy Haynes, the album Love Letters, with John Schofield on guitar. Dave Kakoski was the pianist. Dave Holland on bass. We're listening to jazz.

Blackbird, performed by drummer Mike Clark and saxophonist Michael Zilber from their album Mike Drop. Matt Clark was the pianist, Peter Barchet the bassist. That was preceded by Count Basie's Orchestra from the album Warm Breeze, a tune written and arranged by Sammy Nistico. How Sweet It Is, the name of the track, featuring Harry Sweets Edison on trumpet and Danny Turner on alto saxophone. And we began the set with Big Joe Williams from 1963, the album Me and the Blues, I'm Sticking With You, Baby. Big Joe, along with Hank Jones at the piano and his brother Thad Jones there on cornet. I'm John Hill. Thanks for joining me for jazz. I'll see you later. Pianist Rachel Z with Joe Henderson's Inner Urge.

0: Hi, this is John Hill reminding you that you're listening to WETF-LP in South Bend, Indiana. 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
1: Good morning. Happy Wednesday to our wonderful listeners across the country and around the world. Thank you for tuning in to Morning Jazz with Linda Kay. More great selections of music for us to enjoy together this morning. And listening to this feel-good music makes me smile. Sending this smiling energy to you, starting with Richard Bona and his song, Sweet Mary. Everyone has a choice.

Afro Blue is the name of that track. Vocals by jazz singer Dee Dee Bridgewater from her debut studio album with the same name. This album was released in 1974 when she was 23 years old with the following quintet: Dee Dee Bridgewater vocals, Roland Hanna piano, her brothers Cecile Bridgewater, who plays trumpet and kalimba, and Ron Bridgewater, who plays tenor sax and percussions. On the bass, George Mraz and Motohiko Hino on the drums. Opening the show, the multi-talented Richard Bona, performing primarily all the roles himself on this track, Sweet Mary, Everyone Has a Choice. This song is from his 2001 album, Reference. He is a Grammy-winning musician, documented as one of the most accomplished international bass players, composer, and multi-instrumentalist, with a unique sound and vocal gift. Every time I listen to his music, I call up the memory of watching Richard Bona and Al Jarreau performing together on a live TV appearance. It was absolutely awesome. Up next is Larry Willis featuring David Williams and Louis Nash.

Nice. And I am sure our jazz fans recognize the signature sound of Miles Davis. The song is titled But Not For Me, includes the following notables: Miles Davis on trumpet, Sonny Rollins on tenor saxophone, Horace Silver on piano, Piercy Heath on bass, and Kenny Clark on the drums. Ahead of that, we heard the song Sometimes I'm Happy, recorded in 1941 by jazz trumpeter and singer Red Allen, leading his orchestra. And starting this set was the song All of You from Larry Willis's 1992 album, How Do You Keep the Music Playing? Performers on this track are part of a classic trio. They are Larry Willis on piano, David Williams on bass, and Lewis Nash on the drums. And to the title of that album, How Do You Keep the Music Playing? My response is, one song at a time, just like this. Let's listen.

0: Canadian jazz singer and guitarist Chantal Chamberlain with her cover of this beautiful song, Here's to Life. This track was written by songwriters Artie Butler and Phyllis Molinari, famously recognized by Shirley Horn. Before that was Barbara Morrison's cover of I Can't Make You Love Me, accompanied by her dedicated team, the Peter Nordahl Trio. 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I'm Linda Kay, your host. Keep it tuned right here with me for more of this great music we call jazz.
1: Round, like a circle in a spiral, like a wheel within a wheel, never ending or beginning on an ever-spinning reel. Like a snowball down a mountain or a carnival balloon, like a carousel that's turning, running rings around the moon, like a clock whose hands are sweeping past the minutes of its phase, and the world is like an apple whirling silently in space.

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Like a clock whose hands are sweeping past the minutes of its phase. And the world is like an apple whirling silently in space.

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Half-remembered names and faces, but to whom do they belong? When you knew that it was over, you were such

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As the images unwind, like the

Moody's Mood for Love, such a beautiful song. I enjoy listening to this version and the one with the lyrics. James Moody played the famous 1949 jazz saxophone solo that inspired the melody, and Eddie Jefferson wrote the lyrics matching James Moody's recorded saxophone notes. Before that, we heard Grady Tate's version of The Windmills of Your Mind with a core jazz rhythm section alongside string and woodwind arrangements. This track is from his 1968 album with the same name, featuring Grady Tate singing, Herbie Hancock on the organ, Billy Butler on guitar, Bob Cranshaw on the bass, Bob Thomas on drums. I must share that I do feel the love. You being here with me each week is a beautiful moment in time. Thank you. With all this feel-good energy, let's get happy and celebrate. And that is the name of our next song, Get Happy.

Before this hour ends, I would like to acknowledge the following jazz artists born on this day. Saxophonist, composer, and band leader Branford Marsalis was born this day in 1960 in New Orleans. Born into a musical family of jazz musicians, a long and impressive bio. Singer, pianist Jimmy Rushing, birth name James Andrew Rushing, was born this day in 1901 in Oklahoma City. Rushing is best known as the featured singer of the Count Basie Orchestra from 1935 to 1948 and for the 1942 popular song, Mr. 555, in addition to other accolades throughout his career. Trumpet player Virgil Jones was born this day in 1939 in Indianapolis, Indiana. He performed with the Latin Jazz Quintet, Lionel Hampton and his orchestra, McCoy Tyner Big Band, just to name a few. And saxophonist and flute player Andrew Lamb was born this day in 1958 in Clinton, North Carolina. Lamb was raised in Chicago and South Jamaica, Queens. In 1994, he led a session for Delmark Records, composing all the pieces on Portrait in the Mist, which featured Warren Smith on vibraphones, Wilbur Morris on bass, and Andre Schobert on the drums. Andrew Lamb is a younger artist moving that torch forward. Let's take this moment to acknowledge these jazz artists for their contributions to America's only original art form, and together we wish them a happy birthday. The song Get Happy. Clifford Brown on trumpet, J.J. Johnson on trombone, Jimmy Heath, tenor and baritone saxophones, John Lewis on piano, Piercy Heath on bass, and Kenny Clark on the drums. I'm Linda Kay, your host for this hour.

This hour together is coming to an end. We are closing with the song, You're Lucky to Me. The music was written by Yubi Blake with lyrics written by Andy Razoff. Notable recordings are of Ethel Waters, who introduced the song in the 1930s Broadway show of Blackbirds, followed by Louis Armstrong and his Sebastian New Cotton Club Orchestra, who recorded a famous version on October 16, 1930. Thank you for tuning in to Morning Jazz with Linda Kay. I look forward to being here with you every Wednesday at 8 a.m. Eastern Standard Time on the jazz station WETFLP 105.7 FM in South Bend, Indiana, and streaming around the world on Jazz Radio, WETF.org. 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I'm Linda Kay, your host. Be the reason someone smiles today, and have a wonderful day.

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1: This is Lisa Eves from the Jazz for Kids 1 to 92 show. 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And remember, it's not just for kids, it's for everyone.

The music of Steve Rollins starts off our time together, Friday Night, taken from his latest release, Word on the Street, a self-released endeavor featuring a front line of Sal Lozano on the woodwinds, the piano work of Steve Rollins, Grant Geisman on guitar, Ken Wild on bass, and John Ferraro on the drums, giving us Friday Night. Welcome, I'm Clay Ryder. Thanks for stopping on by. It's been a hot summer, and there's no better way to chill out than to dig some cool tunes. In this hour, we will explore some of the latest grooves chilling out the jazz scene. We're going to hear from folks including Rebecca Roffla, Terrence Coles, Skinny Hightower, Rob Dixon, Elias Haslinger, and others. Up next, Mike Clark from his album Kwan Gangjo, and this is Toy.

Mama, as performed by Goldings Bernstein Stewart from their latest album, Rhombus. It's out on Smoke Sessions Records. Larry Goldings on the Hammond B3, Peter Bernstein on guitar, and Bill Stewart on drums. An organ trio that has been cranking it out for decades, and it doesn't appear that they're going to be stopping anytime soon. His latest release recognizes about 35 years of continued collaboration amongst the three. Abdullah Ibrahim's composition, Mama, by Goldings, Bernstein, and Stewart. Prior to that, we checked in with vocalist Rebecca Rafla from her album Fundamentally Unfinished, and we heard A Day and Then Forever, featuring Rebecca on the vocals, Steve Ali on piano, Patrick Wright on guitar, Jesse Whitman on bass, and Kenny Phelps on drums, with A Day and Then Forever by Rebecca Rafla. And we led off the set with drummer Mike Clark. His latest release, Kwon Ganjo, which translates to Time Without Beginning, which is out on Wide Hive Records. And we heard the composition Toys, featuring Eddie Henderson on trumpet, Essiad Okan Essiad on bass, Craig Handy on tenor sax, Patrice Russian on piano, with Mike Clark on the drums. You're listening to Sound Ideas. I'm Clay Ryder. Thanks for spending some time with us today. We have a lot more great music coming your way. We're going to check in with folks including Lisa Rich, Alan Rotman, Rob Dixon, and Charles Tolliver. And up next, Terrence Colley with Bird Island.

L'ultimo Inquinto, as performed by the Alex Reutemann Tango Ensemble. This is from their latest release, La Cocina de Tango. That's out on RTFL Records. Featuring Alex on the bandoneon, a relative of the accordion, Nayiri Piulan on the violin, Maya Funaba on piano, and Carlos Mondano Cisneros on the bass with El Ultimo Inquinto. Prior to that, we checked in with a multi-instrumentalist named Skinny Hightower. We heard his composition, Strides, and every note on that track Skinny played, either it was the piano or the guitar, the drums, and everything else. This is from his latest album, Feels Like Destiny. That's out on Castover Records. Once again, that was Strides by Skinny Hightower. Prior to that, we heard from Lisa Rich with No Moon At All from her album, I Still Rise. That's out on Tritone Records, featuring Lisa on the vocals, Mark Copeland on piano, Drew Gress on bass, giving us No Moon At All. And we led off with Terrence Colley from his album DNA. We heard Bird Island, that's out on Adaropa Records, featuring Terrence on the piano, Nick Linner-Webster on bass, and Ted Carrasco on drums, giving us Bird Island by Terrence Colley. You're listening to Sound Ideas. I'm Clay Ryder. Thanks for spending some time with us today. Let's continue with Sly Vibe by Rob Dixon.

Swingin' at Monks, as performed by Elias Haslinger from his album Legacy, that on Bandstand Presents, featuring Elias on the tenor sax, Mike Sailors on trumpet, Andy Langham on piano, Ryan Hagler on bass, and Daniel DeFore on drums, giving us Swingin' at Monks. And we led off with Rob Dixon with Sly Vibe off of his album Naptown Soul, that's out on Strike Zone Records. Rob on the tenor and soprano sax throughout, Dave Stryker on guitar, Sam Freebush on organ, and Richard Sleepy Floyd on drums, giving us a Sly Vibe. If you'd like to learn more about any of the material presented in this or any other program in the Sound Ideas series, why don't you swing by our website? 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We're going to close out our hour with a reissue of a classic album by Charles Tolliver. This time it's known as Right Now and Then. It's out on Strata East and Mac Avenue Records. This is one of his more well-known compositions, Paper Man.

And our time once together is coming to a close. We're digging Charles Tolliver with Paper Man from his album Right Now and Then. Hope you've enjoyed this hour chilling out from the summer heat with some cool tunes. I'm Clay Ryder. Thanks for listening. I look forward to the next time we get together.

Good morning. Today is August 26th, and it marks the birthday of jazz notables Branford Marsalis, Virgil Jones, Clifford Jarvis, and Jimmy Rushing. Saxophonist Branford Marsalis was born this day in 1960 in Bow Bridge, Louisiana. Besides a distinguished jazz career as a record producer, educator, and jazz artist, he's recorded and toured with Sting and played with the Grateful Dead. A Grammy winner, he is also an NEA Jazz Master, along with his brothers Delfeo, Winton, and Jason, and their father, Ellis. More on Branford Marsalis after the break. Trumpeter Virgil Jones was born this day in 1939 in Indianapolis. He was a popular sideman, working in bands headed by Milt Jackson, Roland Kirk, and Frank Foster, and then in the soul jazz environment. He was also a member of McCoy Tyner's Big Band and Billy Harper's Quintet. Drummer Clifford Jarvis was born this day in 1941 in Boston. He recorded as a sideman with numerous artists, including Sun Ra, Freddie Hubbard, Archie Shepp, and Barry Harris. Pianist and blues singer

0: for a one-hour look at the life and career of Branford Marsalis. And tune in to WETF every morning just before 10 when we call attention to the birthdays of artists who should never be forgotten. 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

That's the saxophone of Branford Marsalis, and today is Branford Marsalis's birthday. He was born August 26, 1960, and today is his birthday. 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And today, Branford Marsalis.

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My name is Rob Hoff, and this is part of a regular series here on WETF called Happy Birthday, Dear Jazz Artist. And in this case, the birthday is for Branford Marsalis, who is not only a fine jazz musician, but also plays classical music and works on Broadway and does all kinds of projects and is really master of many different aspects of this great music that most people call jazz. So he was born August 26, 1960 in New Orleans, and of course his family is a very musical family. Father is Ellis Marsalis, educator and pianist, and of course his well-known brother Wynton Marsalis, but he also has other brothers like Jason Marsalis and Delphia Marsalis. And it's a very musical family. And Branford Marsalis grew up listening to music and eventually, after he graduated from high school, went briefly to Southern University in Louisiana and then later to the Berklee School of Music, was discovered by Art Blakey, and Art Blakey took him on tour of Europe. And Art Blakey saw that Branford Marsalis was quite a talent and invited him to join the Jazz Messengers after that tour. And at the time, Branford was playing tenor saxophone and alto saxophone. Later, he kind of shied away from the alto and moved more toward tenor. So he's playing tenor saxophone and soprano. And he made a number of recordings with Wynton, I think about four different recordings with Wynton Marsalis, his younger brother, and also with Sting. He was part of Sting's band for a while, and they recorded about six albums. And Branford Marsalis has a number of recordings in a variety of genres, not only jazz, but also classical music, as I say. What we started off with was a piece called Rose Petals, a Keith Jarrett composition from the Branford Marsalis recording Crazy People Music, which was recorded in 1990. And Branford Marsalis was heard on tenor saxophone with the late Kenny Kirkland playing piano. Kenny Kirkland was with Branford for a number of years. Kenny Kirkland died young, age of 43, in 1998. But he had made eight recordings with Branford. Robert Hurst was heard playing the bass with Branford Marsalis on the tune we just heard. And Jeff Tane Watts was heard on the drums. So that will get us started here on this birthday celebration for Branford Marsalis. And more about Branford's life and contributions in a moment. But let's go to another recording. This one is a trio recording featuring Branford playing saxophone with Reginald Veal at the bass and Jeff Tane Watts once again playing the drums. 1996 recording called The Dark Keys, and here is the title track.

That is the title track from the recording The Dark Keys, and we heard Branford Marsalis on tenor saxophone with Reginald Veal playing the bass and Jeff Tane Watts on drums. That was recorded in 1996, and at that point, Branford Marsalis had just left the Jay Leno Tonight Show. He had been part of the Tonight Show band, actually leading the band from 1992 until 1995. Wasn't too happy working with Jay Leno all the time because he had to always laugh at jokes that weren't that funny, and he didn't really care to do that. So he moved on. And, of course, he had been pretty busy at that time. He had worked with Spike Lee, and Branford also was recording with other musicians and, in fact, was even working with the Grateful Dead for a while, opening up for them and playing with them when they were on tour. So Branford Marsalis was really covering a lot of bases, and, of course, he had his own bands as well. That trio we just heard was, of course, a saxophone trio with bass and drums, kind of a classic trio format, and Branford was just such a master at that. And of course, that tune, The Dark Keys, included quotes from Coltrane, The Love Supreme, and there was another recording that Branford did in 2001, called Footsteps of Our Fathers. And part of that recording is a tribute to Ornette Coleman and John Lewis and Sonny Rollins, but of course also John Coltrane. So from the John Coltrane part of it, we're going to listen to A Love Supreme Part 2, Resolution, which of course comes from Coltrane's A Love Supreme. But this time it's performed by Branford Marsalis.

It's part two from the John Coltrane suite, A Love Supreme, as performed by the Branford Marsalis Quartet. And you are listening to WETF, your all jazz station in South Bend, Indiana. My name is Rob Hoff, and today is part of our special birthday celebration for Branford Marsalis, born on October 26, 1960 in New Orleans. Happy birthday, Branford Marsalis. So the recording we just heard is from Footsteps of Our Fathers, and that featured Branford Marsalis on tenor saxophone with pianist Joey Calderazzo, who had replaced Kenny Kirkland. Eric Revis heard playing the bass, and he had replaced Robert Hurst. And Jeff Tane Watts, part of the Branford Marsalis Quartet. So we're going to jump ahead about 14 years in the discography of our birthday celebrant, Branford Marsalis. We're going to go to a recording called Upward Spiral, which included a vocalist, Kurt Elling, and also a new drummer replacing Jeff Tane Watts, and that's Justin Faulkner. So now we have Branford Marsalis, Joey Calderazzo, Eric Revis, and Justin Faulkner, together with Kurt Elling. So this is a recording called Upward Spiral, which was made by the Branford Marsalis Quartet in 2015, and it had been a very active period for Branford. He had been performing Brazilian music, especially the music, classical music, really, of Heitor Villa-Lobos. He also performed or programmed music for Fences, the Broadway revival of Fences, the August Wilson play. And he was also involved with the New York Philharmonic, playing a number of dates with the New York Philharmonic, including one in Central Park, which must have been quite a thrill. And that was in that period between 2001 and 2015. So 2015, this is the date when Upward Spiral was recorded, and we're going to hear the Gershwin tune. There's a boat that's leaving soon for New York, as recorded by the Branford Marsalis Quartet, and joining them, Kurt Elling.

I have designer friends. They'll make you designer clothes to fit over that elegant frame. Ma petite chère, you got something, darling, that people need to know about. People need to know what you brought into the world. Now, I do claim a certain proprietary right, but that's all negotiable, darling. Because it's about whatever makes you feel good. Want to make you feel good. Want to have you in my house.

Kurt Elling with the Branford Marcellus Quartet. Branford on soprano saxophone with Joey Calderazzo playing the piano, Eric Revis playing the bass, and Justin Faulkner playing the drums. There's a boat that's leaving soon for New York. That's from Upward Spiral, which Branford recorded in 2015. So this hour here on WETF, we're celebrating a birthday, and the birthday is that of Branford Marcellus, born on this day in August 26, 1960 was the birthday of Branford Marcellus. So happy birthday, Branford. And we have time for one more selection. This is from a 2025 selection, recording by Branford Marcellus called Belonging. And that title comes from Keith Jarrett's recording of the same name, which was recorded by Keith with his quartet back in the 1970s. But this time, rediscovered and reinvented, reimagined by Branford Marcellus. And so from that recording, Belonging, we're going to hear the wind-up featuring Branford Marcellus with his quartet. Happy birthday, Branford.

We are celebrating the birthday of Branford Marcellus, who was born August 26, 1960. So today is his birthday. Happy birthday, Branford Marcellus, from all of us here at WETF, the jazz station in South Bend, Indiana. Thank you for all the great music you've given us. We're now listening to The Wind Up by Keith Jarrett, as performed by the Branford Marcellus Quartet from the recording Belonging, which was a 2025 release. By the way, Branford Marcellus had earlier recorded The Wind Up on his recording The Secret Between the Shadow and the Soul. But as we expect, he does it differently every time. That's the nature of jazz, always reinventing the music and making it fresh every single time. You've been listening to Happy Birthday, Dear Jazz Artist on WETF. We send our signal to the world at jazzradiowetf.org. My name is Rob Hoff. Thanks for joining me on this birthday celebration.

Once remarked that Leonard Bernstein's music for West Side Story sounded like Puccini and Stravinsky had taken a roller coaster ride together and ended up in a jazz club. This last part is almost plausible because we know that Bernstein loved jazz and he actually played jazz piano in nightclubs before he became an orchestra conductor. His deep love of jazz was particularly evident in 1956 when he prepared a terrific episode in the Omnibus TV series in which he addressed What is Jazz? In this tour de force, he actually improvised a Macbeth blues to illustrate the lyric form of Billie Holiday's Fine and Mellow, paired couplets in iambic pentameter. And he included music by Bessie Smith, Louis Armstrong, Coleman Hawkins, Buck Clayton, and Miles Davis. As further illustration of Bernstein's commitment to understanding jazz, we recall an incident from the late 1950s. Saxophonist Ornette Coleman had brought his quartet to New York City's Five Spot Cafe and was garnering lots of attention for not following preset chord progressions when he improvised his solos. Bernstein visited a performance and went right up to the bandstand during an improvisation and put his ear up to the instrument of Ornette's bassist to closely hear his pitches and determine for himself whether the band was following chord changes. Needless to say, this freaked out the bassist, who immediately asked the band leader, "Who is this guy?" Today, we'll draw from classic jazz recordings to suggest sources for some of Bernstein's compositions. First, let's hear some modern jazz from the mid-1940s that Bernstein had probably heard. I suspect he drew at least one element from it. You'll notice how the piece ends by emphasizing the odd interval known as a flat fifth.

That was a piece by trumpeter Dizzy Gillespie and alto saxophonist Charlie Parker that they recorded in 1945 with pianist Al Haig. The title was a play on words, Shaw Nuff. Dizzy's booking agent was Billy Shaw, and you certainly know the expression, sure enough. Let's hear another spectacular Dizzy Gillespie feature number that Bernstein probably heard. It's a big band piece from 1946 in which its arranger, Gil Fuller, scored some of Dizzy's own favorite licks and themes from another piece by Diz that was titled Bebop. The title for this selection was borrowed from a 1936 science fiction movie that was as futuristic as this music. It was called Things to Come.

0: The flat fifth is just one tone in the context of a scale or a key. In that context, it renders an odd character to the passage where it's heard. But it can also be combined with another tone, such as the first note in the scale. That particular harmony is used by Bernstein too. Let's consult another musicologist for examples not only of the tone itself, which is three whole scale steps away from the tune's keynote and therefore called a tritone, but also for the use of the two tones sounded together for harmony. Here's an excerpt of a podcast by Matthew King expanding upon the implications.
1: Does this. Oh, it turns to the minor there. So we get this sort of marvellously awkward harmony, and then we hear the response, and then this kind of bitonal passage where the... quite close to the kind of thing Ravel was writing in the 30s, where the left and right hands, they actually sound magnificent together because they form these harmonies, but they're also slightly out of joint with each other. And then we get this lovely resolution. You notice the rhythm isn't resolved either. So although we're going 1-2-1-2, as in 1-2... So that's the pulse. The rhythm in the left hand is in threes. So we got 1-2-3, 1-2-3, 1-2. So there's that sort of rhythmic dislocation as well as the dislocation of the harmony and the intervals. So my second example is from a song called Cool, also associated with the Jets. The lyric is boy, boy, crazy boy. So again, you've got this interval of a fifth, but it's being subverted. The dominant interval in the song is the tritone. Again, it's a really weird interval for anyone to sing. But Bernstein makes it work. Boy, boy, crazy boy. Get cool, boy. And then we get to...

0: and so on. So you've got that kind of marvellously tense vocal line. It's also rather groovy.
1: Groovy, baby!
0: But the general presence of the tritone is there all the way through, and at the end of the song, Bernstein, he's so clever, he's showing off, a bit like Mozart does. Bernstein shows off at the end of the song by having a little fugue. So the fugue goes... So you get the interval of the song, then the fugue subject, and then the answer. Then you get all these... So all these wonderful slow fugue subjects. You've got a semitone, a seventh up, and then a semitone down, very like the Grosse Fuge. And the answer is within a tritone. There's an A, a semitone drop, a fifth up, and a semitone down, which gives you the tritone. So again, we've got this tritone harmony and lots of dissonances with all these seconds all over the place. Here's a quick example of a third one. This is a sort of popular song melody, but grafted on top of a slightly unsettling bass line. So again, that creates a tritone in the bass. So it's a very similar sort of harmonic tension. Right, let's talk a little bit about the more romantic elements, which also involve the tritone. And my first example of a more hopeful character coming through is Could It Be? Marvellous song. One of the most inspired songs in the show. The whole song has this kind of wonderful energy, and yet the whole thing is sung in this kind of still quietness. Occasionally Bernstein uses the string section in this very rich scoring just to underpin the vocal parts. It's a great song. But again, the main interval is the tritone. Could it be? So it's the combination of the C, the pedal note C, and that F sharp. You might say it has a Lydian character. Lydian scale is the one that has a raised fourth. So the whole thing has this obsessive return to the tritone. And here, embedded in this beautiful song, you'll remember that it starts up with this wonderful and bold and daring repetition of her name, Maria. Maria, Maria. And then we get the beautiful shift to E flat major. So that interval is our tritone. It's the Lydian effect of E flat major, but with this tritone against it. So, in effect, the same interval that underpins the dark music in West Side Story.
2: The alto sax solo on that was by John Brown. The vibraphone solo was by Milt Jackson, who eventually became one-fourth of the modern jazz quartet. The pianist was John Lewis, who became music director of the modern jazz quartet, and the drummer was the great Kenny Clarke, also soon to be a founding member of the modern jazz quartet. When I asked Dizzy Gillespie why he frequently played flat fifths, he said, "Just to be weird." When Bernstein explained blue notes in his What is Jazz program, he not only included the usual flat third and flat seventh steps of the scale, but he also included the flat fifth as a blue note. Bernstein used the flat fifth as an essential component for several tunes in West Side Story. Let's hear it first in the show's introduction to the gang called the Jets. Here, it's sung by their leader in the 1961 movie version of the 1957 Broadway show.
3: When you're a jet, all the way from your first cigarette to your last dying day. When you're a jet, let them do what they can. You've got brothers around, you're a family man. You're never alone, you're never disconnected. You're home with your own, when company's expected, you're well protected. Then you are set with a capital J, which you'll never forget till they cart you away. When you're a jet, you stay a jet.
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4: 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Me, Tony, me at the dance at the 10. And walk tall.
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Now, let's hear a stirring arrangement of Jet Song from 1962 by the Oscar Peterson Trio, with Peterson on piano, Ray Brown on bass, and Ed Thigpen on drums.

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2: Okay, here we go. 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

mira, mira, mira.

Next, let's listen for the flat fifth to occur in a 1997 jazz version arranged by Dave Grusin, featuring solos by trumpeter Arturo Sandoval and soprano saxophonist Bill Evans, accompanied by some crackling drumming from Dave Weckl. You might have heard Arturo Sandoval elsewhere or seen the made-for-television movie about his defection from Cuba, starring Andy Garcia. The movie was called For Love or Country. The soprano sax solo is by a man who has the same name as the eminent pianist Bill Evans. You might have heard him when he was playing with Miles Davis in 1981.

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Bernstein loved all of jazz, not just the modern jazz with its flat fifths. For example, here's a classic from 1929 by the father of stride piano, James P. Johnson. It's titled, You've Got to Be Modernistic. It should prepare you for what Bernstein called the jazz movement of his Second Symphony, also known as The Mask. It was written during 1948 and 1949. It also features some flat fifths.

At the same time he was writing West Side Story, Bernstein was also writing the operetta titled Candide. Let's hear its overture, with the composer himself conducting the London Symphony. You might notice jazz elements in it, but even if you don't, the listening experience will certainly be joyful.

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Where the Tenor Meets the Bone. And that was Arnie Krakowski on tenor saxophone and George Masso on trombone with Lester Young's Lester Leaps In. Welcome to another edition of Collector's Choice here on WETFLP, the jazz station in South Bend, Indiana. I'm your host, Brent Benulis, and for the next hour, I'll be sharing with you some of my favorite jazz recordings, and as I like to do in this session, feature jazz by New Englanders Arnie Krakowski from Rhode Island, and the rest of the George Masso too, but the rest of the group, the rhythm section from Massachusetts, and that's Paul Schmeling at the piano, John Wheatley guitar, Marshall Wood on bass, and Artie Cabral on drums, and that from the 1996 album on the Seaside label out of Middleton, Rhode Island. And the album was called Where the Tenor Meets the Bone. And now, here is a wonderful vibraphonist with some wonderful musicians, too, on this with him. And we'll talk about that after we hear his composition, Cyrano's Wish. Victor Mendoza on Vibes.

Victor Mendoza on vibes, Jim Odgren on soprano saxophone, Alain Mallet at the piano, Fernando Huergo on electric bass, and Antonio Sanchez on drums and timbales, and Renato Toms on congas. And you're listening to Collector's Choice, Jazz by New Englanders here on WETF. I'm your host, Brent Benoulis, and now here's Rebecca Paris from her album, You Don't Know Me, and listen to the title track, which features also Houston Person on a tenor saxophone and Peter Kotrimas on bass and Jim Latini on drums.

Rick stepped in on trombone from his 1998 album on the Brownstone label called Blue Collar Trombone. And some wonderful musicians on this recording. Herb Pomeroy on trumpet, Steve Marcus tenor saxophone, John Wilkins on guitar, Bronick Sukonic on bass, and Bob Galati on drums. And before that, Rebecca Paris from her album called You Don't Know Me, and we heard the title track, and featured all on that also Houston Person on tenor saxophone, and the rhythm section Peter Katrimas on bass, and Brad Hatfield on piano, and Jim Latini on drums. And you're listening to Collector's Choice Jazz by New Englanders here on WETFLP, the jazz station in South Bend, Indiana, and heard round the world at jazzradiowetf.org. And we're going to hear from Rick Stepton, actually, was in Boston area for many, many years and was the first call-up, especially to play lead trombone in Boston. He played with many of the finest big bands in the area. And then he, not too long ago, moved to New York. But I'd like to play, when we get back here after the short break, we're going to hear Rick Stepton featured with in Boston with a Kenny Hadley big band. And so we'll visit him in his Boston days, which were many, right after this.

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I cordially invite you to join me at 11 p.m. Saturday for an hour of quality late-night listening. Meanwhile, stay right here on WETF-LP, the jazz station in South Bend, for the best in jazz all day and all night.

trombonist Rick Stepton featured with the Kenny Hadley Big Band in Kenny Hadley's album of 1994 called Come Sunday, and we'll talk about that in a moment. But beautiful arrangement for the band by Dick Lowell. And welcome back to Collector's Choice Jazz by New Englanders here on WETF. And I'd like to visit this band again. Same album, and I'd like to hear the title track now. And Come Sunday is very special in its reference to the day, because Sunday was the day that the Kenny Hadley Big Band played in the late afternoon into the late afternoon, starting in the earlier in the afternoon and playing into late afternoon at Pat Flanagan's in North Quincy, just south of Boston. And we lost Kenny earlier this year, in 2023. And really, the Kenny and the band sorely missed. It was kind of the home team of big bands in the Boston area. And so I'd like to listen to their theme song now, with a wonderful pair of alto saxophonists, Dave Chapman handling the melody and Mark Faniff handling the jazz, an arrangement by Bob Friedman. Here is Kenny Hadley Big Band with Come Sunday, of course, created by Duke Ellington.

drummer Kenny Hadley's big band with Duke Ellington's Come Sunday, as arranged by Bob Friedman, featuring the alto players in the band, Dave Chapman and Mark Fainuff. And that from their album, that was the title track, Come Sunday, 1994. And you're listening to Collector's Choice Jazz by New Englanders here on WETF. And here's another set of pretty good alto players. And it's the album was called Man with a Hat. And this was put out in 2011. And the Man with a Hat, of course, Phil Woods, a native of Springfield, Massachusetts, and out of Belmont, Massachusetts. Grace Kelly, who was she was about 45 years his younger when this was recorded. And Grace Kelly wrote the piece dedicated to Phil, and here they are together with Monty Alexander at the piano, Evan Gregor on bass, and Bill Goodwin on drums.

Well, if you want to hear the story of a mouse in all its glory, then I'll tell you about the time that I was gigging with a band. And all the cats that I was really the end, they used to stand around digging the sound that was coming from a crazy little creature who was standing on the bandstand, and that was me. I showed Doug Prez, I thought that he was real cool. Mr. President was swinging, I'd feel so high, I'd just fly out the window, crazy. He really wasn't when he'd opened up with Mr.

0: But I heard the story from the hippest little mouse.
1: Steve Marvin from his 1993 album Years of My Youth, and that was Jackie the Hip Mouse, written by Wardell Gray, and lyrics Annie Ross. And the musicians with him, John Dirth on trumpet, Steve Kessler at the piano, John Lockwood on bass, and Alan Dawson on drums. And before that, it was Man with a Hat, the signature, the title track from Grace Kelly and Phil Woods' 2011 album, Man with a Hat. And rhythm section, Monty Alexander at the piano, Evan Gregor on bass, and Bill Goodwin on drums. And you've been listening to Collector's Choice, Jazz by New Englanders here on WETF. I'm your host, Brent Benoulis, and we'll go out now with another offering by Grace Kelly from her album, Man with the Hat. This time it's Grace Alone, with not alone, she's actually with bassist Evan Gregor, and the tune Every Time We Say Goodbye. And that's what I'm about to do now. I want to thank you for listening. Brent Benoulis, your host. Until next time, bye for now.

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This is Dr. Russ Hamer coming to you from WETF 105.7 FM, The Jazz Station, South Bend, Indiana. And this is Afro-Cuban Latin Jazz, an hour during which you're served a spicy blend of the improvisational creativity of jazz with the exciting rhythms and melodies of the African diaspora. Okay, what do you get if you put together Sheila Escovedo, otherwise known as Sheila E., daughter of Pete and Juanita Escovedo from Alameda, California, and

Bembe Colora with Sheila E. killing it on the drum set there at the end. That was a recording from 2025 Live in Miami featuring Sheila, Gloria Stefan, and Mimi Suka.

God and an incredible band behind them, including greats like Charlie Sepulveda on trumpet. As I frequently say, I'm always discovering artists that I had not been familiar with before, and this is one. His name is Manolo Rodriguez, percussionist and leader of the Manolo Rodriguez Orchestra, playing a piece called Bambanquiere, recorded in 2017.

from 2017. That was the great Puerto Rican percussionist and band leader Manolo Rodriguez and his orchestra playing Bam Bam Quiere. As I have recommended a number of times in previous shows, I recommend you look up these two guys on YouTube, Daniel Diaz and Jafet Murguia, two congueros and singers that played together like they were one beating heart. And they're going to play a piece called Que Viva La Música, recorded in 2025, backed up by a wonderful Puerto Rican band.

Maravilloso. That was Que Viva La Música, recorded in 2025, featuring the two percussionists and singers, Daniel Diaz and Jafet Murguia from Puerto Rico, and friends. Well, here's a surprise. Here is a Greek trombonist and band leader named Dimitrios Kastaris, and this piece is called Mambo Bembe, recorded in 2015 with his group called the Latin Jazz Coalition. Included with his group is the great pianist Oscar Hernandez.

That was Mambo Bembe by the Dimitrios Kastaris Jazz Coalition. The trumpet player there was a guy named Steve Glusband. Next up, the Peruvian-American percussionist and bandleader Tony Sukar and friends play a tribute to Michael Jackson, playing one of his tunes, Can't Help It. This is recorded in 2017. And it features some wonderful vocals by Judith Hill and Gene Rodriguez, some great timbale playing by Tony, and a keyboard solo by the great Cuban pianist Axel Tosca. This is WETF, the Jazz Station, 105.7 FM, South Bend, Indiana, and streaming on the internet worldwide at jazzradiowetf.org.

Tony Sukar and friends playing a tribute to Michael Jackson's Can't Help It, featuring Judith Hill and Gene Rodriguez on vocals and Axel Tosca on piano. Some of you may remember the film El Cantante, which told the story of the tragic and yet inspirational life of the Puerto Rican singer Hector Lavoe, who was in large part responsible for the explosion of Puerto Rican Latin music in New York City. Well, here's a surprise. Here is an all-Japanese band led by Ken Morimura and Eric Fukusaki and their orchestra Beyond Generations playing El Cantante, recorded in 2021.

Wow, what a cool, surprising piece of music. Japanese band led by the singers Ken Murimura and Eric Fukasaki, and wonderful violin and viola and cello playing by Itetsu Christina and someone named Kamarun and Toshiyu Muranaka on cello. Wow. Great, huh? Next up is the genuine Mambo King himself, Tito Puente, and his Latin jazz ensemble playing a piece called Asia Mood, recorded in 1995, featuring Tito on timbales and the great Hilton Ruiz on piano.

That was Asia Mood featuring Tito Puente on the marimba in his Latin Jazz Ensemble. Hilton Ruiz on piano, Ray Vega on trumpet, Steve Touré on trombone. Hey, we are off to Cuba now to hear a piece called Tres Lindas Cubanas, Three Beautiful Cuban Ladies, recorded in 1998 by Chucho Valdez on his album Bele Bele en La Habana. It's a relatively speaking, a small group featuring him on piano, Rael Roque on drums, and Roberto Guillot on congas, and Alain Perez on bass.

the great piano playing of Chuto Valdez playing the piece called Tres Lindas Cubanas, recorded in 1998. Okay, it's time to fasten your musical seatbelts. We're jumping back to 1971 to hear a piece by the great Eddie Palmieri from his album Vámonos Pal Monte. The piece is called Revolt La Libertad Lógico, featuring Eddie on piano, Ronnie Cooper on baritone sax, the great Nicky Marrero and Eliado Perez on congas, Charlie Palmieri, his brother, on organ, and Victor Paz on trumpet, and Chocolate Armenteros on trumpet as well.

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I leave you with Canción Barroco by Orlando Maraca Valle.

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2: Thank you very much, ladies and gentlemen. Welcome to the world-famous Village Vanguard. Great to see you here this evening. The geography on stage is a little different because we are recording live tonight. Yes. It is always a pleasure to be here at the world-famous Village Vanguard, as I have been saying for all this week and all last week. For the last 7 years, I've had a wonderful opportunity to come here every December. So this is like my home gig every December, and I don't take that for granted. So thank you to Lorraine Gordon and everyone here at the Village Vanguard. And

our pianist. I think you will agree, he is one of the brightest shining stars in the jazz world today. He's originally from that booming jazz metropolis known as New Haven, Connecticut. But, you know, when I first met him, I was told that he had been mentored by the late, great Dr. Billy Taylor in his preteens and the late, great Hank Jones. So anybody who was, you know, 11, 12 years old getting to be around those grandmasters, you know they got something special in their sauce. And he's got that and more. Mr. Christian Sands, ladies and gentlemen, Christian Sands.

Thank you.

That's the latest from jazz vocalist Gabriel Cavassa. So for recording Diavola, Devilish, and it's on the Blue Note label, Prisoner of Love. And we started Jazz Haven with bassist Christian McBride and his trio, Christian Sands and Ulysses Owens Jr., off a 2015 recording live at the Village Vanguard on the Mack Avenue label, and we heard J.J. Johnson's Interlude. Coming up today on Jazz Haven, we've got Javon Jackson plays Bob Dylan, pianist Darren Litzy off his latest recording, Nat Reeves and Cecile McLaurin-Salvant. But first, for the fifth week in a row as the number one jazz recording in the country, pianist Emmett Cohen, Universal Truth.

That's the latest from Connecticut educator and bassist Nat Reeves. And Soph is recording Now in Time. And the track we played was Samba da Blue, Mulgrew Miller composition, with an all-star cast there. Orrin Evans on the piano, Connecticut trombonist Steve Davis, Eric Alexander tenor sax, Eddie Henderson trumpet, Jeff Tane Watts on the drums. And we opened up the set with the number one jazz recording in the country this week, pianist Emmett Cohen, Universal Truth. And that's on Mack Avenue. And we heard My Funny Valentine, a Rodgers and Hart tune, with, again, an all-star cast, Ron Carter on bass, Joe Farnsworth drums, and that tenor saxophone was Big George, 90-plus-year-old George Coleman. Jazz, homegrown here in the USA, but appreciated more worldwide. We hope to change that one ear at a time. We get the music, and all you have to do is listen to the jazz station, WETFLP, at jazzradio.org. That's jazz all day and all night.

the one, the only Cecile McLaurin Silva, and that's the title track from her latest release, With Every Breath I Take. And she's accompanied there by the Metropole Orchestra, the largest jazz orchestra in the world, out of the Netherlands.

The Jazz Haven Jazz Calendar is a quick rundown of some of the jazz in the area this week. It's Wednesday, August 26th, and each and every Wednesday at the Owl Shop, downtown New Haven, it's Kevin St. James and his quintet from 9 until midnight. And there's no cover. NMCC. No music cover charge. Then there's the Prohibition Jazz Jam, hosted by trumpeter Dan D'Onofrio with his quintet. And it all takes place at the Gilded Whitlocks in Shelton. And the music begins at 8 p.m. NMCC. And for another smoking jazz experience, head to the Vanguard Cigar Club in Brantford. Your lounge, your escape, and your club. And there's jazz every night through October 9th. And that happens at 7:30 p.m. Three different types of membership available. On Thursday, August 27th, join tenor saxophonist Mark Kaplan and his quartet at Pub 34 in West Haven at 7 p.m. for great food, great drinks, and great music. This weekend at Connecticut's premier jazz spot, the Side Door Jazz Club, at the Old Lime Inn for two nights. It's solo piano from Benny Green. That's two fabulous nights. And the music begins at 8 p.m. both nights. Saturday, August 29th, that historic jazz jam at Cafe 9, downtown New Haven. 4 to 7 p.m., all musicians are welcome to sit in while in that first set. And for that great jazz brunch on Sunday, August 30th, Quattro's Italian Restaurant and Bar in Guilford from noon to 3 p.m., NMCC. On Monday, August 31st, it's Pat Todd's Tuxedo Junction, 17 Pieces, Big Band, Guilford, VFW Hall, 7 p.m., and you can dance. And finally, on Tuesday, September 1st, Jazz Haven and Best Video present Jazz in the Movies, with Otto Preminger's Anatomy of a Murder, starring Jimmy Stewart, Lee Remick, Ben Gazzara, and Eve Arden, featuring the soundtrack by Duke Ellington. That's a 1959 film. Check it out. That concludes the jazz calendar for the week. Go to jazzhaven.org for the full calendar, ticket information, and updates. So check out some jazz this week and every week. It's America's only

Married in Connecticut's Brian Charette on the Hammond B3 organ. And he's bi-coastal, performs a lot on the West Coast and on the East Coast. But in addition to that, he performs in Canada. That was the Vancouver Jazz Orchestra meets Brian Charette. That's their latest recording. And the tune, Oh Brother, started with Milford's pianist, Darren Litzy. You may know him as the pianist for Jeff Fuller and Friends. On My Own Time, that's on the Summit record label. And we heard Darren's composition, A Short Walk From Here. He's got Chris DeAngelis on the bass, John Riley on the drums. It's Jazz Haven, your summertime connection for jazz in the greater New Haven area.

educator and saxophonist Javon Jackson from, and he heads up the Jackie McLean Institute at the Hart School of Music, University of Hartford. And he's got Jeremy Manasia there on piano, Isaac Levian bass, and our own Brian Sands on the drums. Jackson plays Dylan, and we heard his composition, One for Bob Dylan. We're going to thank you for tuning in to Jazz Haven, broadcasting from studios here in downtown New Haven, Connecticut, streaming at newhavenindependent.org and a jazz station, WETFLP, South Bend, Indiana, worldwide at jazzradio.wetf.org. It's been a pleasure being your host here, Stan the Man, here on the set, and we hope you enjoyed the music. We had a great time bringing it, and we look forward to the next time when we'll see you on the radio. Taking us home is the brand new release from trumpeter Brian Lynch, with which features Charles McPherson on the alto sax, Rob Schneiderman piano, Boris Kozlov bass, Kyle Swan on the drums, and recording the album is Torchbearers. The track, Kyle's Dilemma.

0: 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The South Bend Park Department has allowed us to play dancing music every Friday from 5 to 8 p.m., alternating with our Latin sister station. 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Many streets around the park are closed. The easiest way to get there is driving north from Howard Park on Niles Avenue and park on the street right before the blockade, or in the parking lot at the corner of Washington and Niles, walking from there towards the park following the signs to the dancing area. Let's dance at the Sights every Friday. See you there.
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Saxophonist Bobby Watson's wife, Pamela, writes some great tunes. That was called Once Forgotten, performed for us by trumpeter Roy Hargrove from his album called The Tenors of Our Time with saxophonist Ron Blake, opening this hour of jazz for us. I'm your host, John Hill.

0: It's a song called Sunday Morning, written by guitarist Grant Green, one of three guitarists that guitarist Randy Napoleon pays tribute to on an album called Rust Belt Roots. All three of these gentlemen, Grant Green, Wes Montgomery, and Kenny Burrell from the Midwest. Grant Green's Sunday Morning with Paul Keller on bass, Rick Rowe on piano, and Sean Dobbins on drums from the Randy Napoleon album Rust Belt Roots. And we began the set with drummer Art Blakey and the Jazz Messengers from an album called First Flight to Tokyo, the Lost 1961 Recordings. This two-disc set was recorded during a Jazz Messenger tour through Japan, recorded live at the Hibaya Public Hall in Tokyo in January of 1961. We heard the tune Dat Dare, written by the pianist on the date, Bobby Timmons. Jimmy Merritt was the bassist. Wayne Shorter we heard there on saxophone. Lee Morgan was the trumpet player. One of the Jazz Messengers classic lineups. Art Blakey and the Jazz Messengers from First Flight to Tokyo, the Lost 1961 Recordings. We're listening to jazz. I'm John Hill.
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2: If I told a lie, if I made you cry.

Music from harmonica player Toots Thielemans. Toots Thielemans from an album called Che Toots. The tune Dance for Victor, dedicated to the pianist, vibist, composer Victor Feldman. Toots along with Philippe Catherine on guitar, the pianist Bert van den Brink, bassist Hein Vandegen, and drummer André Ceccarelli. That was preceded by a Victor Feldman Miles Davis composition called Seven Steps to Heaven, performed by the vocal group Take Six, along with special guests John Hendricks and Al Jarreau, and trumpet player Till Brunner. John Hendricks wrote the lyrics for the music, the lyric based on the Miles Davis solo on the tune Seven Steps to Heaven. That came from the Take Six album, The Standard. And we began the set with a track titled Jackpot from pianist Jeremy Monteiro and organist Albert Marsico. The album is called Jazz Blues Brothers and also featured Eugene Powell on guitar and Sean Kelly on drums. Jeremy Monteiro and Alberto Marsico opening that set. We are listening to jazz.

It's a song called Shadow Ballet, performed by pianist Bobby West. His album called Limerick Park After Dark, with Daniel Bergerano on drums and Jeff Littleton on bass. Before that, Nina Freelon gave us Time in a Bottle, the Jim Croce tune from her album called Time Traveler. Miki Hayama at the piano, with Keith Gans on guitar, bassist Noah Jackson, drummer E.J. Strickland, and cellist Shana Tucker. I'm John Hill. Thanks for joining me for Jazz This Hour. As always, it's been my pleasure. I'll see you later. Cecile McLaurin-Sylvant with Deep, Dark, Blue.

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That's called Shadow of the Flame. Music from vibraphonist Ben Gillis from his recording Parallel Universe. And of course, we heard Ben on vibes, Stacy Dillard on tenor sax, Bruce Harris on trumpet, on piano, Art Hirahara, and David Wong on bass with Rudy Royston on drums. Hello there and welcome. You're listening to Jazz. I'm Dave Schwann. Great to have you with us. We hope all is well with you and yours, and we hope the music makes things even better. We have tenor saxophonist Ralph Moore up next from his recording, Furthermore. Here's Line D.

There's tenor saxophonist Ralph Moore with his tune Line D. It's from his recording Furthermore. Benny Green there on piano, Peter Washington on bass, Victor Lewis on drums. You can hear Roy Hargrove on trumpet on several cuts with Ralph on Furthermore. But here is Roy with Christian McBride on bass and Stephen Scott piano in tribute to Charlie Parker. From their recording Parker's Mood, here is Dexterity.

This trio does get it done. Roy Hargrove on trumpet, Christian McBride bass, Stephen Scott piano, in tribute to Charlie Parker from a terrific CD called Parker's Mood and Charlie Parker's Dexterity. You're listening to Jazz with Dave Schwann. Here's a great quartet led by pianist Steve Milian. Steve Cardenas is on guitar with John Sims on bass and Ron Vincent on drums, the title cut to their CD, What I Meant to Say.

0: Well, if you like that, you'll like the other 7 cuts on this recording called Street of Dreams from the Bill Charlap Trio. We heard Billy Strayhorn's Daydream, Bill at the piano, Peter Washington back here on bass. We heard Peter with Ralph Moore a little earlier, Kenny Washington here on drums. I just love this recording. And before that, Steve Million and his quartet. Love that recording too, called What I Meant to Say. We heard the title cut, What I Meant to Say. Steve on piano, Steve Cardenas guitar, John Sims on bass, and Ron Vincent on drums. We sure hope you like what you hear. Dave Schwann with you. You're listening to the great American music we call jazz, and please stay with us because we have a lot more jazz ahead.
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0: Bob Mintzer and Germany's WDR Big Band coming up. But first, here's Ella.

the one and only Ella Fitzgerald with Cole Porter's All of You, Buddy Bregman's orchestra from the recording Ella Fitzgerald Sings the Cole Porter Songbook, Bob Mincer and the WDR Big Band up next from the recording Soundscapes. Here's Bob's tune called The Conversation.

the multi-talented Bob Mincer, composer, saxophonist, conductor, arranger, and the WDR Big Band, the band based in Cologne, Germany. Bob's tune called The Conversation from the recording Soundscapes. Bob on tenor sax, conducting the orchestra, of course. Billy Test on piano and Andy Hunter on trombone. Want to give a shout out also to the percussion section led by Hans Decker that gets everything going and keeps things moving throughout that tune called The Conversation from Bob Mincer. You're listening to Jazz with Dave Schwann, and Andrea Brockfeld up next with her group Insight, featuring Bill O'Connell on piano, Harvey S. on bass, Jason Thiemann here on drums and percussion. We're going to hear Andrea playing a Colombian clay flute in this cut from the recording Evolution. Here's Andrea Brockfeld and Insight with Being with What Is.

Music from Andrea Brockfeld and Bill O'Connell. The piece called Being With What Is. Andrea Brockfeld and Insight, the name of the ensemble from their recording Evolution. Being With What Is, featuring Andrea on Colombian clay flute, Bill O'Connell on piano, Harvey S. on bass, and Jason Tiemann on drums. By the way, these same musicians are featured on a great recording dedicated to the music of Antonio Carlos Jobim called Brazilian Whispers. Well worth checking out. You're listening to Jazz with Dave Schwann and guitarist Howard Alden up next. The Howard Alden Trio featuring Frank Tate on bass, Keith Copeland is here on drums. Here's a tune by Bud Freeman called Song of the Dove.

guitarist Howard Alden from his recording Mysterioso with Song of the Dove, along with Howard on guitar, Frank Tate on bass, Keith Copeland on drums. We thank you once again for joining us. You're listening to Jazz with Dave Schwann and a quartet led by pianist Sean Fife up next. Guitarist Sam Kermeyer is featured here with Adrian Vadadi on bass and Andre White on drums from a recording called Late Night. Here is a tune saluting Wes Montgomery, simply called To Wes.

A salute to Wes Montgomery. The tune called To Wes from Sean Fife and his quartet. The recording called Late Night. Sean on piano, Sam Kermeyer guitar, Adrian Vedati bass, Andre White drums. We thank you so much for joining us this hour and hope you enjoyed all the great American music we call jazz. Dave Schwann finishing up with pianist Spike Willner and Hot House.

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your basic guitar and organ trio, the Kyle Ash Organ Trio, from the recording Five Down Blues, Harold Land's tune called Delirium, Kyle on guitar, Pete Benson on the Hammond organ, and George Flutis on drums. That's a great way to get an hour of jazz started. That's exactly what we have in mind. You're listening to the great American music we call jazz. I'm Dave Schwann. It's always a pleasure to have you aboard. Please stay with us. We've got a lot of great music ahead. Thank you so much for joining us. Joey Alexander and his trio up next. Larry Grenadier is here on bass. Ulysses Owens Jr. on drums. Joey on piano. The title cut to their CD.

Wow, Joey Alexander with Countdown, John Coltrane's Countdown, the title cut to the recording of the same name. Joey at the piano, Larry Grenadier on bass, and Ulysses Owens Jr. on drums. You're listening to Jazz with Dave Schwann and trumpeter John Hasselbeck III up next. From his recording Entrance, here's a tune called Kingsbridge.

trumpeter John Hasselbeck III with his tune Kingsbridge. From his recording Entrance, John on trumpet, that was Steve Davis on trombone, Jonathan Barber the drummer, Lucas Curtis bass, and Tauber Gabel piano. You're listening to Jazz with Dave Schwann and two master pianists who joined forces in the late 1980s, Ramsey Lewis and Billy Taylor. They did a tour, maybe a number of tours. I was fortunate to see them in concert during this time. And here is something from the recording called We Meet Again. Music featured here by Duke Ellington, John Lewis, Horace Silver, Chick Corea, Oscar Peterson, and this tune by Bill Evans, Waltz for Debbie.

0: from the recording We Meet Again. Actually, the meeting of two wonderful pianists, Ramsey Lewis and Billy Taylor, and the music of Bill Evans, Waltz for Debbie. You're listening to Jazz with Dave Schwann. Thank you again for joining us, and please stay with us. We have a lot more jazz ahead.
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1: Ella Fitzgerald and Oscar Peterson live in Los Angeles with Goody Goody. And up next, the Yellow Jackets with the WDR Big Band. The big band based in Cologne, Germany. Bob Mintzer has done so much great work with this band. And of course, he's here with the Yellow Jackets on the album Jackets XL. Here is Downtown.

some exciting music from Russell Ferrante of the Yellow Jackets. The Yellow Jackets joining the WDR Big Band in Cologne, Germany, with a tune called Downtown. That's from the album called Jackets XL, the Yellow Jackets and the WDR Big Band. You're listening to Jazz with Dave Schwann. Thank you so much for doing so. We'll take things down a little bit now with Bill Charlap and his trio from this terrific recording called Street of Dreams. Bill, of course, on piano. Peter Washington is here on bass, and Kenny Washington is on drums. With music from Dave Brubeck, The Duke.

pianist Rick Germanson with a beautiful rendition of Angel Eyes from the recording Turquoise Twice. Rick joined by Gerald Cannon on bass and Willie Jones III on drums. And prior to Rick, we heard Bill Charlap and his great trio with Dave Brubeck's The Duke, which opens up their recording Street of Dreams with Bill at the piano, Peter Washington on bass, Kenny Washington on drums. Two superb trios doing two great pieces of music. You're listening to Jazz with Dave Schwann and guitarist Nelson Riveros, adding a Latin flavor to the music of Wes Montgomery in his album called The Latin Side of Wes Montgomery. Here's Wes's tune called Tear It Down.

Guitarist Nelson Riveros, adding a Latin flavor to the music of Wes Montgomery, and it works very well. The tune called Tear It Down, from the recording The Latin Side of Wes Montgomery. With Nelson on guitar, Hector Martignon piano, Andy McKee bass, Mark Walker on drums, and Jonathan Gomez with additional percussion. We thank you so much for joining us this hour and hope you enjoyed all the great American music we call jazz. Dave Schwann finishing up with saxophonist Ken Fowser from his recording Right on Time and Samba for Joe Beam.

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On Jazz Alive, we listen to artists coming to the South Bend and Chicagoland area so we can have an appetizer of their sound before we feast on the main meal at their live performance. Today we're featuring acts coming this week to Merriman's Playhouse in the Commerce Center building at 401 East Colfax in downtown South Bend. The first artist we just heard was Armand Sangalang with a song off his first album, Quartet, on Caligram Records called Rollins. No doubt in honor of the late, great Sonny Rollins, who we just lost this year. His quartet will be at Merriman's on Wednesday, August 26th. Doors open at 7 and the show starts at 7:30. Armand's a tenor sax player, and his quartet includes Dave Miller on guitar, Ethan Fillion on bass, and Dave Dropka on drums. Let's hear a couple more, but this time from his latest album, just released this month, also on Caligram Records, called Waypoints. Here are Monkish and Prevailing Change.

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1: 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Let me know what you think about the music you've heard or of other venues you've visited by dropping me a line at dave@jazzalive.net. And remember, you can see today's playlist at jazzalive.net. Those last two songs are off of Armand Sangalang's recent album Waypoints, called Monkish and Prevailing Change. His quartet will be at Merriman's Playhouse this Wednesday, August 26th, starting at 7:30. And after what seemed like a two-week summer break at Merriman's, this week is jam-packed with shows. And the next on our list is the Abram Collier Nonet. They'll be at the Racklin Murphy Museum of Art on the campus of the University of Notre Dame, brought to you by Merriman's Playhouse. The show starts at 5:30 and is totally free. And what a wonderful way to enjoy the sonic art of live jazz with so much art inside and outside the museum. I'm personally a big fan of the kinetic art called Tensegrity by Kenneth Snelson in the basement. You can enjoy the art while you hear the band in the background, because they'll be performing on the Hiller Family Terrace. Remember, bring a lawn chair or a blanket to make sure you're comfortable, because there is limited seating available. Let's listen to a couple tracks off of his album, The Palisades Session, recorded in Chicago at the Palisades Studio and released under the Abe's Broke label. Here are I Thought About You and You'd Be So Nice to Come Home To.

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This week, we're featuring artists coming to Merriman's Playhouse. We've heard music so far by Armin Sangalang, who'll be performing Wednesday night, and just now we heard two pieces by Abram Collier called I Thought About You and You'd Be So Nice to Come Home To, off of his album The Palisade Sessions, released on the Abe's Broke label. Besides leading his nonet, Abram works with other swing-style bands like the Blue Shift Big Band and the Shout Section Big Band. So let's hear some music by those two bands, even though I'm not sure if Abram was involved, because he usually works with them for live performances. Here are It's Going Down Now by the Blue Shift Big Band off of their Persona 30th Anniversary Jazz album, released by I Am 8-Bit, a pop culture, vinyl, and video game soundtrack production company. And then 1 o'clock Jump by the Shout Section Big Band off their album Swing Forward, released by 1-2-Tree Records, an independent label run by the trumpeter session musician Roger Ingram that specializes in big band recordings. So here are It's Going Down Now and 1 o'clock Jump.

That was It's Going Down Now by the Blue Shift Big Band off of their album Persona 30th Anniversary Jazz Album, and the Shout Section Big Band with their version of 1 o'clock Jump from their album Swing Forward. To complete our feature of artists coming to South Bend's very own Merriman's Playhouse this week, we'll hear music by the Stephen Harvey Trio, who'll be performing Friday night, August 28th, starting at 7:30, with doors opening at 7. We'll play three songs from their album, Golden Hour, produced by the band leader himself. We'll start with Won't You Take Me, followed by Days of Wine and Roses, then closing the show with Dark Rum. 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Here's to hoping you can get out and experience some live jazz. 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
1: 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This is Lori Williams, your jazz songbird, coming to you from Atlanta, Georgia. WETF has afforded me the platform to curate a wonderful show from my collection that just keeps growing and growing. 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
6: 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This is Jack Shellac, the gramophone DJ with Jack Shellac's Speakeasy 78s, coming to you once again on 105.7 FM in the South Bend, Indiana area, as well as Jazz Radio WETF.org all over the world. 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selections from my collection of 78 RPM discs from the 1950s back to the turn of the 20th century, and we have a marvelous time going through records that have to do with some sort of theme, whether that be the same word in the title, or maybe all by the same artist, or something, or records representative of a certain area that jazz grew up in during the 1920s and 30s. But I gotta tell you, I've been a busy little bee, and one of the places that I was called to recently was Hudson Lake, Indiana, near New Carlisle, which is just a few minutes to the west of South Bend, for a centennial celebration of Gene Goldkett, whose band happened to play at Hudson Lake in the summer of 1926. Among the musicians in Goldkett's band at that time, who may or may not have been at Hudson Lake, but some of them definitely were Joe Venuti and Eddie Lang, Frank Trumbauer, Pee Wee Russell, and none other than Mr. Bix Beiderbecke, one of my very favorite musicians, and the favorite musician of many jazz fans that I happen to know and call my friends. There are a few mementos around Hudson Lake of the Goldkett band, still to this day, such as Bix and Pee Wee Russell's little summer cottage that was once very close to the Blue Lantern Casino, but is now just a few blocks to the north. The old venue, the Blue Lantern, has changed hands several times over the years and is now known as Monroe's Crossing, which is a nice restaurant. And you can have a little bite to eat there before riding to Chicago on the interurban train. But this weekend stood out as an opportunity to get together and play some music there in that venue that has not been heard for about 100 years. And we had a marvelous time listening to this nice 10-piece band of musicians assembled mostly from various parts of the Midwest belt out some really wonderful music. I'm going to turn it over to the organizers of this event, such as Mr. John Otto, clarinetist from Chicago, Mr. Andy Shum, band leader of the Chicago Cellar Boys from Chicago, of course, and also Mr. Josh Duffy, one of the biggest fans of Gene Goldkett to this day, who hails from Davenport, Iowa, and who drove all the way from Davenport and then turned right around and went back. So he was really dedicated. I'll jump in again at the end of the show to send us out, but for now, thanks for listening, and please enjoy.

print. This is a historic place as far as I'm concerned. And so we're going to get started and play some tunes. We'll talk a little bit as we go.

0: in the evening. And Josh, what year is that? 1924? 1924. So not authentic. Predates the Gold Kid engagement here by 2 years. What is wrong with us? All right. So Josh and I brought stacks of charts, and Josh brought some, I brought some, and we're going to kind of tag team on calling them today. And this next one, same year, I think.
1: This is 26.
0: Uh-oh, 1926. Oops, okay. Josh brought this. You want to say something about this, Josh?
1: Yeah, so this next chart we're going to play, if you're looking at the table off the side with the Gold Cat photo, I brought my original Hudson Lake program from 1926. And inside the program was a listing of the songs that were played here in 1926. And this is one of those songs. So during this set, I'm going to be sprinkling these in. So this very song was played in this room 100 years ago. So, and it's one of these Gold Cat songs they didn't record, but was in their book. So this is entitled Moon Deer, an Indian love song. And one, two, one, two, three.

Thank you. That's an interesting arrangement. Never heard that arrangement before. Moon deer. So how many months ago did you approach with this, John? A few months ago, right? Longer? 6 months? Putting this whole thing together. And John, that'd be a great idea to put together a 10-piece orchestra to celebrate 100 years of Gene Goldkamp and Dix and Trumbauer here at Hudson Lake. And we're thankful to John for putting this all together today. So I brought a stack of charts too, and we're just going to switch to my book for the next couple songs. This is a thing that's written by Fats Waller in 1926, I believe. That's authentic year for our celebration today. This is called That Florida Lowdown, Fats Waller, and I hope you enjoy it.

Thank you, that Florida lowdown. Francis. Hey, all the way from New Orleans, that's David Boringos at the piano. And you heard from Chris Tabaszewski on the alto saxophone. And all the way from Chicago, Steve Duncan on the trombone. Well, John requested some, not just hot stuff, but some sweet things too, a little slower tempo. We're going to play one for you right now from the early 1930s, and I stole this one from Frank Skinner's orchestration, and we're going to play some classy music from the early 1930s, or we hope it's going to be classy. It's a very, very pretty thing called She Reminds Me of You.

0: you very much. She reminds me of you. Let's meet our guitar and banjo man. That's Adler Scheidt, everybody, from Chicago. Right now, we're going to have Josh pick a couple numbers to play for us. Josh Duffy on the drums and traps and bells. How about that? Let's hear the bells for 10-piece orchestra.
1: So this particular song is a waltz, because they're playing waltzes in the dance hall here as well. But this is no particular waltz. It's called Waltzing Through Life With You, composed by George Goldkett, who is Gene's uncle. And he was a musician in the Chicago area as well. So this is about 1932 when they did this one. So it's titled Waltzing Through Life With You.

0: We're going to do a small group thing now, and Josh can tell you about this one. Josh brought in this chart. Our friend Mike McQuaid wrote this out for us, I believe. Is that right?
1: Yes. So Michael does such a great job. Well, with the band in here in 1926, we know that they probably played this song here in the ballroom as well, with Vix being in the group, of course, and not being far from Richmond, Indiana. So we're going to give you Rhythm Jugglers' version of Davenport Blues.

Josh Davenport Blues. Boy, we play that song a lot and it never sounds that good. It beats the Molecules here at Hudson Lake. All right, some more 1926, but before that, let's meet some more of the band on lead alto sax and lead clarinet, Josh Hetworth from Chicago. And these guys drove from St. Louis today, and they're driving back tonight. And also, they brought the stand fronts and the hats and the stand lights and all that. T.J. Muller on the trumpet and the cornet, and on both the fiddle and the brass bass, John Weiss. All right, here's the thing we're going to play for you from 1924. Oops, illegal. But then we're going to feature, John has a two-bar break. We're going to feature him on this next number. He's the hottest man in town.

0: top man talent, that has to be John Otto on tenor saxophone. All right, this might be blasphemy. Let's play some blues. Why not? We have one of the world's experts on St. Louis style music, and that had to be T.J. Muller. He's been at the temple for us on this one, and we're also going to feature him on the cornet. And maybe tell everybody what this is about. What you went by.
1: This next number is a fantastic piece by the St. Louis band leader Charles Krepp. Jazz Krepp. He led a band called the Jazzomaniacs, and was one of the best recorded black St. Louis musicians to record in St. Louis in the 1920s. He cut 12 sides. He was considered the finest blues cornetist, not only in St. Louis, but his name pops up in all sorts of biographies of other acclaimed musicians, such as Roy Eldridge, who traveled through town and said they never heard blues cornet played anything like Charles Krepp. On this particular record as well, there's also the wonderful blues playing of Dewey Jackson, another fine cornet player from St. Louis, who regionally was recognized as the originator of the wah-wah cornet, but I'm sure that that'd be widely disputed outside of St. Louis. But who cares about outside of St. Louis?
0: Butterfinger Blues.

0: Butterfinger Blues at PJ Muller on the cornet. Josh, give us a little history on this one, why you pulled this chart for us, wouldn't mind?
1: Yeah, this is another one that was played here in the Hudson Lake Ballroom, 1926. It probably has not been heard here since 1926. This is entitled, I Found a Roundabout Way to Heaven.

this one was recorded in January of 1926. Again, played at the ballroom here. It's wonderful having that program to have this as a reference. So here's the Gold Cap version, arranged by Russ Morgan of Dinah.

Thank you very much. That's Dinah. So it's a song recorded by Guy Lombardo. This is a Guy Lombardo arrangement from 1928. And Guy did play here, I'm pretty sure, in the 1930s. And there's some historical connection. It's called Baby.

0: John Otto on vocals, everybody.
1: Alrighty, folks, here we are at the end of today's show. Thank you so much for jumping in on the remains of the day of August 22nd, 2026 at Hudson Lake, Indiana, at John Otto's famous record spin, but also this year, the 100th anniversary of Gene Goldkett's band and their famous 1926 Hudson Lake residency. A good time was had by all at this event, and next week we will hear the other set that the band played, with special guest Colin Hancock, my good friend, on the cornet. Again, you've been listening to Jack Shellac's Speakeasy 78s on 105.7 FM WETF, the Jazz Station, which is a nonprofit organization kept running by donations from listeners such as yourselves. So please do drop us a donation if the spirit moves you, and we will be so moved to continue to bring you wonderful jazz music all day long.
0: We're going to play one more in this set, and more good stuff coming up a little bit. And maybe we'll change it up a bit in the second set and see if we can come up with some clever ideas, more clever ideas. Once again, John, I'll put this whole thing together on tenor sax and clarinet. Thank you, John. And we're going to wind up with a song that I told Kat we would play, otherwise she would kill me. So we're going to play it for you right now. And, great Chicago music from 1928, written by Hayes Elvis, great tuba player, recorded by Earl Hines and his orchestra. And this is called Blue Nights. Hope you enjoy it. 10-piece version. This is exciting. Blue Nights.

0: Thank you to Blue Knights, Andy Strong's big fan, Josh Tucker, the drunk. And we'll meet everybody again in the second set, but stick around for more good stuff. We'll be back in just a little bit. See you in a few.
1: That's all.

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